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0: Wheat and hops make beer. 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

Coming up, it's Ella Langley with her Morgan Wallen collaboration, I Can't Love You Anymore. You'll give me 6 minutes, I'll play it for you. I'm Kent Steven. Hope the weekend's been awesome. It may be winding down, but you know, we have a short week ahead of us because the 4th of July Saturday. Friday will be the holiday. Red, white, and blue right here with Post Malone, Luke Combs.

0: You tell the Langley with Morgan Wallen, I can't love you anymore. I'll tell you, she's selling out concert venues quick. Her Knoxville show went on sale Friday, and within a matter of minutes, it was sold out. We got the premiere date for season 30 of The Voice. It'll be Monday, September 21st. Coaches this season will be Riley Green, Kelly Clarkson, Queen Latifah, and Adam Levine is coming back.
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11: Here's a check into your forecast according to the National Weather Service on the Big Dog 92.1. This evening into the overnight is expected to be mostly clear with a low around 70. This has been a look at your forecast from the National Weather Service on the Big Dog 92.1.
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0: That's Chris Young with Race on Country. I'm Camp Stevens. America 250 this coming weekend. 4th of July is Saturday. So many products are getting in on the celebration. Mountain Dew has just announced that starting tomorrow through Wednesday, you can get for 5 cents a bundle of Mountain Dew Minis, a 10-pack for 5 cents. It's got the original 1948 can design as well. They have 1,948 bundles they're going to drop, 10 packs of Mountain Dew Minis, 5 cents, but you got to get them on the TikTok shop. Starts tomorrow, goes through Wednesday, and once they sell out, well, they're gone.
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0: He's John Morgan. That is Kid Myself. I'm Kent Stevens. Later this summer, it's the ACM Honors Awards, and all of the winners have been announced. Now, a lot of folks you probably have never heard of, even though they're very influential in the country music community. Poets Award goes to the Carter family. Landman gets the ACM Film Award. Bill Anderson, the ACM Icon Award. Casey Musgraves, the ACM Spirit Award. And then Eric Church, the ACM Lifting Lives Award. Just a few of those who will be honored on Wednesday, October 19th. I'm Kent Stevens. Hey, straight ahead, it's Randy Houser with a throwback, Running Out of Moonlight.
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0: drunk.
1: It's Dustin Lynch with Easy to Love on your Sunday night with Kent Stevens. Miranda Lambert has worked on a new album. It's now set to release October 2nd. It's called Crisco. And she says that she's got a brand new single that's coming out real soon called Till the Going's Gone. So we'll keep our ears tuned for that one. The themes on the album, according to Miranda, are heartbreak and hope, highways and honky-tonks, rhinestones, and reflection. And she says that it feels very refreshing to her. So Miranda Lambert's new album, Crisco, October 2nd is the release date.
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11: Here's a check into your forecast, according to the National Weather Service on The Big Dog 92.1. This evening into the overnight is expected to be mostly clear with a low around 70. This has been a look at your forecast from the National Weather Service on The Big Dog 92.1.
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0: It's Tucker Wetmore, brunette.
1: Well, we think Taylor and Travis are getting married Friday. We think it'll be at Madison Square Garden, but we may be totally wrong. Pretty certain it'll be this summer, if not this Friday. So some of the guests have talked about what some of the rules are. And tied in for the 49ers, George Kittle revealed that he's ready to break one of the rules. That rule is no gifts. He says he's a big fan of old coins, and he thinks he's going to pick out an old coin to give the couple, Taylor Swift and Travis Kelce. Wouldn't it be something after all this talk about Friday at Madison Square Garden if it doesn't happen?
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0: So just for the record, we're not country-ish. 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Yeah! Playing one great song after another.
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0: Now, we'd like to share our favorite recipe for a good time. 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Finally, mix well, serve, and enjoy daily.
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0: It's Bailey Zimmerman with Chevy Silverado. Got the 4th of July coming up next Saturday, so Friday will be the holiday. 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

How about a David Lee flashback? David Lee Murphy. With Kenny Chesney, everything's going to be all right. Right after Cody Johnson and Carrie Underwood. This is I'm Gonna Love You.

0: is Morgan Wallen with Don't We on your Sunday night with Kent Stevens. Boy, I hate to hear this. Janice Dean has been with Fox News for 22 years. She's been the morning news person on Fox and Friends, or the morning weather person for many, many years. She's stepping away. She's been off the air for several months, and she released a 3-minute video that Janice Dean is going to be stepping away from her role at Fox News after more than 2 decades. The reason? Well, she very publicly has multiple sclerosis, and her symptoms have progressed to the point where she and her doctors agree that for her health, it's best that she step away. She's a wonderful lady. We've gotten to know her on television. All the best to Janice Dean. Man, I hate she's got to deal with that disease.
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12: Here's a check into your forecast according to the National Weather Service on The Big Dog 92.1. This evening into the overnight is expected to be mostly clear with a low around 70. This has been a look at your forecast from the National Weather Service on the Big Dog 92.1.
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And we know that hootin' leads to hollerin'. 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And you know? 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

0: Corey Kent and Coe Wetzel got together for that one. It's Rocky Mountain Love. So last month, the ACM Awards, they just announced the date for 2027. It'll be the 62nd installment of the Academy of Country Music Awards, and it will be at the MGM Grand Garden Arena in Las Vegas. For the 6th year, it's going to be on Prime Video exclusively, and for the 2nd year, at the MGM Grand. So, when is the ACM Awards set for May 16th, 2027? It's a Sunday night, May 16th, 2027. Wouldn't be too early to go ahead and put that on your calendar. It's a fantastic show. It's really my favorite award show.
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Hey there, I'm Cam Stevens. Got a fresh new one from Cody Johnson called Horseback in 6 minutes. And here's an early hit from the boys, Dan and Shay. It's called Nothing Like You.

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1: He's a ranch hand in a pinch, man. Hotter than the red on the cattle brand. Cause she's a gold digger with a quick trigger. 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
1: That's called Horseback. It's Cody Johnson with a brand new one. I'm Kent Stevens. A lot of folks go into Toy Story 5. Everybody's loving it. Set box office records in North America and also has blown away its budget, $250 million budget to make it. Guess how much it's made already in what, 1 week? $312 million. So it is what? That'd be 62 million more than its budget. It's doing really well. Toy Story 5. Check it out if you haven't yet.
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11: Here's a check into your forecast, according to the National Weather Service on The Big Dog 92.1. This evening into the overnight is expected to be mostly clear with a low around 70. This has been a look at your forecast from the National Weather Service on the Big Dog 92.1.
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1: That's Josh Ross. Hate How You Look. Sunday night with Kent Stevens, getting you ready for a short work week with the 4th of July holiday. Well, I see that Elon Musk has lost his trillionaire status. SpaceX stocks have retreated just a bit, and so now Elon is measuring his wealth again in billions, albeit hundreds and hundreds and hundreds of billions.
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0: Wheat and hops make beer. 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And we, along with a little help from Nashville, make great country music. All we need now is you and yours. Here, enjoy another great country song.
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Now, guitars and words that rhyme. And on the hands of time. We'll preach from the book of Matthew. Why does he call you darling? And we'll testify from the book of Luke. Back in the saddle again. Country music's got you covered.

0: That is Lauren Elena. It's called All My Exes. So Toy Story 5 is breaking box office records. In about a year, we'll have Shrek 5, the next installment of the beloved animated film. And guess what? There's going to be a spinoff. And Eddie Murphy is interested. So you know which character it's going to be, right? Well, the donkey. Going to be a spinoff movie with Eddie Murphy doing the main role. It's a standalone movie. Shrek, I tell you, these animated films are getting more and more popular, aren't they?
1: 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If you're a smoker, we have great rates for you as well at term

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0: That's Luke Bryan. It's called Waves. That Kent Stevens. Have a wonderful short week. Hope to see you over the 4th of July weekend. God bless you. Let's do all the good we can in all the ways we can. See you soon.
1: Hey, this is Blake Shelton, and my new song, Let Him In Anyway, is out right now. 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

Kiss a Girl? Well, that is Keith Urban. By the way, he's got a brand new album out, a Yacht Rock album. And before you say too much more, you better wait and listen to what I've got to say about it.

0: by you. Well, that is Luke Combs. Zach Brown Band reminding us we're all in the same boat. And speaking of boats, let's talk about Keith Urban and his new album, the Yacht Rock album called Flow State. We're talking about 10 covers on this album, songs you are going to love, and one original track with Michael McDonald. Well, Flow State, in its debut week, landed at number 7 on the Billboard's top album sales chart. Might be a pretty good reason to put together a second Yacht Rock album. What do you think?
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8: Here's what's happening in your forecast according to the National Weather Service on The Big Dog 92.1. Overnight, it will be mostly clear with a low around 69. For your Monday, mostly sunny with a high near 93. This has been a look at your forecast from the National Weather Service on The Big Dog 92.1.

0: Hello, we are just rolling into your overnight cruise. Hi there, I'm Tony Cruz, and I just want to say thank you very much for tuning in and hanging out with me tonight. No place I'd rather be. Here we go with Tucker Wetmore and his number one hit, Brunette.
1: Who knows I got a time, and there's a few in here tonight. Well, I've learned my lesson too many times. Blows like you put me first.

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If she doesn't say us, well then, time for a new phone. 92.1, The Big Dog.

A John Deere sitting on a hillside with a small bird perched on a stack. That's what country sounds like.

0: enough.
1: Boots off. Well, that is John Party. Well, boots off or boots on, you can sing, right? All right, you might want to take the boots off if you're going to sing in the shower, but it is one of the best ways to ease stress. In addition to melting stress, singing boosts your immune system. So singers rate their quality of life higher than those that don't sing. So turn that radio up. Let's sing together.
2: It's Cole Swindell. This is my brand new song, Girl Dad. My new single, Girl Dad, is very special to me for many reasons, you know, becoming a father, but also missing my own father. I think that's where the idea came from. You see the title, and I don't think you know what the song's about, but for me, it's just, you know, going back to visit my dad at his grave and updating him on my life and all the great things that have happened. And I wish, you know, he was here to see him. I know he can, but I wish I could see him see it.

0: Hey y'all, I'm Cole Swindell. You just heard Girl Dad.
1: So, just for the record, we're not country-ish. We're country all the way. Yeah! Playing one great song after another. 92.1, The Big Dog.

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WMNCFM, Morgan's and Hickory. 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The Big Dog. The Big Dog.

And that is Megan Maroney with Beautiful Things. And fans got to see some beautiful things on Saturday night at Alan Jackson's Last Call, One More for the Road, the finale.

0: country, and she knows that that is Luke Bryan, Cody Johnson before that. Both of them being a part of Alan Jackson's Last Call, One More for the Road, the finale that happened on Saturday night. The stars, they all showed up. Some of the highlights include Carrie Underwood talking about a full circle moment. Her very first concert was an Alan Jackson concert. Now she was performing at his last concert. Of course, two legends got together, Alan and George, sharing the stage. Alan's bittersweet performance of Remember When, and of course his final song and that incredible walk-off was magical. So many videos on social media of what looks to be a beautiful night of music, love, and so much respect.
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2: Here's what's happening in your forecast according to the National Weather Service on the Big Dog 92.1. Overnight, it will be mostly clear with a low around 69. For your Monday, mostly sunny with a high near 93. This has been a look at your forecast from the National Weather Service on the Big Dog 92.1.

Okay, you might find it hard to believe, but in just 2 days, if you count today, 2 days, we welcome July 1st. That means 2026 is half over. How did that happen, right? Some might say we're knee-deep into 2026. For me, I'm shorter. I say I'm waist-deep.

A pickup rolling down a dirt road with a cloud of dust blowing from behind and the music playing loud. That's what country sounds like. 92.1, The Big Dog.

0: 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It's not just home on the range anymore. 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

That is the brand new one from Jelly Roll. Well, I know we've got the 4th of July coming up this Saturday. That means a lot of people may be on the road, or maybe you're going to take to the skies. So, as we know, flying can be a hassle, but here are the most frustrating airports to fly out of. The ones to avoid: Chicago O'Hare, New York's LaGuardia and JFK, Newark Liberty International. As far as the ones that are less stressful, how about Minneapolis-St. Paul? You've got Phoenix Sky Harbor and San Francisco. Now you know where you need to go, right?

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1: 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Then a country song came on.
0: Then what are you gonna do after all the bars are closed?
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0: We know that country music leads to hootin'. Woo! And we know that hootin' leads to hollerin'. Yeah! And you know, a little hootin' and hollerin' never hurt anybody.
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This is it. That is Scotty McCreary. Hi there, I'm Tony Cruz, and here we are. Summer is here, so we all scream for what? Oh, yes, ice cream. But what flavor is your favorite?

And now, we'd like to share our favorite recipe for a good time. First, add a little of this. How you can make a heart of gold from this heart of stone. Then, sprinkle in a bit of this. And then, add a whole bunch of these ones. Finally, mix well, serve, and enjoy daily.

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0: And that is Kane Brown with his latest. That is called Woman. Well, we all scream for ice cream because it is summer. So what is your favorite ice cream flavor? Well, when it comes to flavors, the Gen Z, the Millennials, and the Gen X all agree that it's cookies and cream. That is the best. Baby boomers, on the other hand, stand apart and prefer chocolate the most. I'm none of those because I like something with cherries. So what does that make me? I'm not sure.
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0: Here's what's happening in your forecast according to the National Weather Service on the Big Dog 92.1. Overnight, it will be mostly clear with a low around 69. For your Monday, mostly sunny with a high near 93. This has been a look at your forecast from the National Weather Service on the Big Dog 92.1.

Jason Aldean heads back out on the road with his Songs About Us tour on July 16th. And don't forget, his Double Down tour, the co-headlining tour with Luke Bryan, gets underway in August.

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0: phone keys wallet. That is the brand new one from Lainey Wilson. You know, when it comes to Dutton Ranch, just when I thought one of the brothers was a good brother, oh boy, did I learn differently, I think. All right, we've only got one show left. The finale of season one of Dutton Ranch that will air on Friday. I'm not ready for season one to be over with, but here it comes. If you've not watched Dutton Ranch yet, if you're one of those people that like to wait till the very end and then binge it, I get that. So I'm not going to give you any spoilers, but I will tell you, tune in on Friday for the finale of season one of Dutton Ranch.
1: 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Good Damn is a song I wrote with my good friends Brock Berry Hill, Taylor Phillips, and a fella you might know by the name of Hardy. And it's a song about shooting your shot. Long story short, hope y'all dig it.

0: What's up, y'all? It's Brantley Gilbert, and you just heard my new song, Good Damn. Thanks for listening.
1: So, just for the record, we're not country-ish. We're country all the way. Yeah! Playing one great song after another. 92.1, The Big Dog.

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Big Dog Country, 92.1. The Big Dog. The Big Dog.

a John Deere sitting on a hillside with a small bird perched on a stack. That's what country sounds like. 92.1, The Big Dog.

with her latest number one. That is Ella Langley and Be Her. Well, some call it the playoffs. NASCAR calls it the chase. And you know, we are only 8 races away to set the 16-driver chase field. But first, we got to find out what happened at the Sonoma Raceway

0: If it's country music that leads you to drink,
1: 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Then a country song came on.
0: Then what are you going to do after all the bars are closed?
1: After all the bars are closed.
0: Please listen responsibly.

We're gonna take you to church. Now, guitars and words that rhyme. And on the hands of time. Bill Preach from the Book of Matthew. Why does he call you dog? And we'll testify from the Book of Luke. Back in the saddle again. Country music's gotcha covered.

0: Ride. That is George Burge with Luke Bryan. What a ride it was Sunday afternoon at the Sonoma Raceway. It wasn't an easy win, but for the second straight year, Shane Van Gisbergen held off Chase Briscoe, got the checkered flag. It's also his second win of the season, and it sealed a weekend sweep for him. Pole winner Ty Gibbs finished third behind Briscoe. Kyle Larson and Christopher Bell round out the top five finishers at the Sonoma Raceway. Next weekend, drivers head to Chicagoland Speedway for a night race, the Eero 400.
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8: Here's what's happening in your forecast according to the National Weather Service on The Big Dog 92.1. Overnight, it will be mostly clear with a low around 69. For your Monday, mostly sunny with a high near 93. This has been a look at your forecast from the National Weather Service on The Big Dog 92.1.

after being a part of the Alan Jackson Last Call One More for the Road finale on Saturday night. He is packing his bags and headed across the pond as he kicks off the European leg of his My Kind of Saturday Night Tour. Here's Luke.

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Corn and charred oak barrels make bourbon. And we, along with a little help from Nashville, make great country music. All we need now is you and yours. Here, enjoy another great country song. 92.1, The Big Dog. 20.

Go ahead and ask Siri, which radio station plays the best country music? If she doesn't say us, well then, time for a new phone.

is the first of 19 songs you will hear on his brand new album that is called Think As You Drunk. That is, of course, Riley Green. The new album will be out September 18th called That's Just Me.

A pickup rolling down a dirt road with a cloud of dust blowing from behind and the music playing loud. That's what country sounds like. 92.1, The Big Dog.

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1: Yellen Scott, that is called New Truck. Hi there, I'm Tony Cruz. And as we roll into a new week, let's talk about what happened this weekend at the theaters. Toy Story 5 didn't hold on to that number one spot, or did Supergirl fly in there and save the day? Well, we'll talk about that. But first, here's Ella Langley.
2: Jeff.

0: You've got the Jackass Best and Last movie coming in at number 4. And then Disclosure Day, rounding out the top 5. Going to be another big weekend next weekend. And Toy Story 5 might have to take a back seat because here comes the Minions. Minions and Monsters will open on Wednesday, July 1st.
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8: Here's what's happening in your forecast according to the National Weather Service on The Big Dog 92.1. Overnight, it will be mostly clear with a low around 69. For your Monday, mostly sunny with a high near 93. This has been a look at your forecast from the National Weather Service on The Big Dog 92.1.
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Saturday night was a big night in Clemson as Morgan Wallen and his Still the Problem Tour landed at the stadium there with Ella Langley, Gavin Adcock, and Jason Scott and the High Heat.

0: How far does goodbye go? That is Jason Aldean. And yep, we're going to start saying goodbye to some of those soccer teams as the FIFA World Cup continues with the round of 32. It's the knockout phase underway. And you've got three games scheduled for today. Today, look for Brazil and Japan, Germany and Paraguay, Netherlands and Morocco. And keep in mind, the USA plays on Wednesday.
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If you're wondering why a lot of country songs are about trucks, well, it's because no one ever said, "Dang, look at that awesome Prius."

0: is called MacArthur. That is Hardy with Eric Church, Morgan Wallen, and Tim McGraw. And a perfect way for me to wrap things up and roll on out of here. Enjoy your Monday. Have yourself a fantastic week. I know next Saturday is the 4th of July, so there might be a lot of folks taking some time off for the holiday. So if you are one of those lucky ones, have yourself a great time and be safe.
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Big Dog 92.1, Megan Maroney there, Bob Clark here on your Monday. Here is your forecast from the National Weather Service. We are looking at sunny skies throughout the day, high temperature near 92 degrees, overnight is 72, tomorrow some cloudy conditions with a high near 92. Currently, 66 degrees in Morganton, 66 in Hickory. That's your forecast from the National Weather Service. Local news coming up about 6:30, and we've got some stuff to give away. JR's Pro Rodeo is coming on Friday, July 10th to the Burke County Fairgrounds. That's located at 145 Bost Road, and you could win some tickets for that. So be listening. JR's Pro Rodeo coming up a week from Friday in Burke County. Your chance to win coming up.

We know that country music leads to hootin'. Woo! And we know that hootin' leads to hollerin'. Yeah! And you know, yeah! A little hootin' hollerin' never hurt anybody.

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Here is your forecast from the National Weather Service. Mostly sunny skies today, a high near 92, low overnight of 72. Tomorrow cloudy, high again near 92. And we'll be in the upper 90s by the end of the week. So, yeah. 67 degrees currently in Morganton, 67 in Hickory. That's your forecast from the National Weather Service. Movies over the weekend, as predicted, Toy Story 5 held on to that number one spot. $70 million for Toy Story 5 in their second week. Supergirl, they say, was a disappointment as it only made $38 million. A lot of folks were expecting it to do well over that and be the number one movie of the weekend, but not so much. Supergirl with $38 million. Obsession comes in at number three, just under $10 million. And let's see here. Best and Last, $8.4 million, and Disclosure Day, $8 million, rounding out the top five. So Toy Story 5, again, the number one movie for the weekend at $70 million. Keep tuned right here, Big Dog 92.1. By request, here's a classic from Ronnie Millsap.

0: Time now for a look at your local news. This is Bob Clark reporting. A drowning was reported on Saturday. Caldwell County authorities responded after 4 p.m. The report was of a missing child along Wilson Creek and Brown Mountain Beach Road and Craig Mountain Road. A 12-year-old boy was found in the water a short while later. He passed away from his injuries. No further information or identification was listed. With news of a scam in Caldwell County, here is WMNC's Ralph Mangum.
1: Caldwell County Sheriff Kevin Bean is warning Caldwell County residents to be alert for a publisher's clearinghouse scam after the sheriff's office received reports from several citizens this week who were contacted by scammers claiming they had won a large cash prize. In these scams, callers identify themselves as representatives of Publisher's Clearinghouse and tell victims they've won millions of dollars, a new vehicle, or other valuable prizes. The scammers then claim the winner must first pay taxes, processing fees, or delivery charges before the prize can be released. Victims are often instructed to send money through wire transfers, gift cards, cryptocurrency, or other difficult-to-trace payment methods. Legitimate Publisher's Clearinghouse representatives will never require winners to pay money to claim a prize. If someone contacts you claiming you've won a prize but asks you to send money first, it is a scam. Hang up immediately. Never pay money to claim a prize or sweepstakes winnings. Never purchase gift cards or send money at the request of someone claiming you've won a prize. Do not provide personal or banking information to unknown callers. The sheriff's office also encourages family members to talk with elderly relatives, as scammers frequently target older adults with fraudulent requests. I'm Ralph Mangum for the WMNC News.
0: A court date was set for today for a Granite Falls man. 61-year-old Wilbur Van Colley was arrested by Caldwell County Sheriff's officers. He faces felony assault with a deadly weapon, among other charges. He was placed in the Caldwell County Detention Center under a $25,000 bond. No further details were released. The investigation is continuing. That's a look at your local news. This is Bob Clark reporting.
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0: Big Dog 92.1, Lady A there, Bob Clark here, 6:43, your time check, your forecast today, calling for sunshine, plenty of it, high near 92, low overnight of 72, tomorrow some clouds moving in, but a high again near 92. Currently 67 degrees in Morganton, 67 in Hickory, that's your forecast from the National Weather Service. Bit of a weird week for me, you got July 4th coming up this weekend, but I got a kid who's at camp, so I'm one kid down with a kid at church camp this week. So, yeah, it's going to be a little quieter in the house this week. But, don't forget, we're going to be giving away some tickets, JR's Pro Rodeo, and we've got a special prize package given away on Thursday as well for JR's Pro Rodeo. You're going to have some food and a gift card and tickets to the rodeo as well. So we'll be telling you more about that coming up. But JR's Pro Rodeo tickets will be giving those away as well in the next hour. So be listening. Your chance to win on Big Dog 92.1.
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1: 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Come celebrate America's 250th birthday with a huge fireworks display starting at 9:45 on Saturday, July 4th. Freedom Park will be closed to the public on Friday, July 3rd to prepare for the event and all day on July 4th. The public is welcome to watch the fireworks by parking at nearby locations. This event is contingent on weather. Get there early to find a good spot. Wishing you all a safe and happy Independence Day.
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0: 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Your time check, 7:04 on your Monday. Here's your forecast from the National Weather Service. Sunshine expected throughout the day. High today near 92. Low overnight of 72. Tomorrow some clouds moving in, but a high again near 92. Currently 67 degrees in Morganton, 67 in Hickory. That's your forecast from the National Weather Service. Your local news coming up about 7:30, and we will be giving away some tickets to JR's Pro Rodeo. JR is going to be back at the Burke County Fairgrounds coming up on Friday, a week from Friday, the 10th. So, yeah, your chance to win tickets coming up.
1: Around here, we love us some collaborations like these.

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And we know that hootin' leads to hollerin'. Yeah! 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A little hootin' hollerin' never hurt anybody.

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0: 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Forecast today calling for sunshine and high of 92. Got to get a winner right now. 828-437-0521, 828-437-0521. 1 week from Friday, July 10th, Burke County Fairgrounds, JR's Pro Rodeo. Got a couple of tickets here for you. 828-437-0521. 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

0: Big Dog 92.1, want to say congratulations to Isaiah, calling in from Morganton. Isaiah, our latest winner, picking up a couple of tickets to JR's Pro Rodeo. Going to be happening a week from Friday, July 10th, at the Burke County Fairgrounds. Going to be giving away some more tickets this week. And we got a special going on Thursday. Thursday is like a grand prize thing going on. Two tickets for the rodeo for July 10th. A $100 gift card to Harrison's Western Wear and dinner for two at Texas Roadhouse. So be listening for more details on how you can win that coming up Thursday on Big Dog 92.1. 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

0: Time now for a look at your local news. This is Bob Clark reporting. A drowning was reported on Saturday. Caldwell County authorities responded after 4 p.m. The report was of a missing child along Wilson Creek and Brown Mountain Beach Road and Craig Mountain Road. A 12-year-old boy was found in the water a short while later. He passed away from his injuries. No further information or identification was listed. With news of a scam in Caldwell County, here is WMNC's Ralph Mangum.
1: Caldwell County Sheriff Kevin Bean is warning Caldwell County residents to be alert for a publisher's clearinghouse scam after the sheriff's office received reports from several citizens this week who were contacted by scammers claiming they had won a large cash prize. In these scams, callers identify themselves as representatives of Publisher's Clearinghouse and tell victims they've won millions of dollars, a new vehicle, or other valuable prizes. The scammers then claim the winner must first pay taxes, processing fees, or delivery charges before the prize can be released. Victims are often instructed to send money through wire transfers, gift cards, cryptocurrency, or other difficult-to-trace payment methods. Legitimate Publishers Clearinghouse representatives will never require winners to pay money to claim a prize. If someone contacts you claiming you've won a prize but asks you to send money first, it is a scam. Hang up immediately. Never pay money to claim a prize or sweepstakes winnings. Never purchase gift cards or send money at the request of someone claiming you've won a prize. Do not provide personal or banking information to unknown callers. The sheriff's office also encourages family members to talk with elderly relatives, as scammers frequently target older adults with fraudulent requests. I'm Ralph Mangum for the WMNC News.
0: A court date was set for today for a Granite Falls man. 61-year-old Wilbur Van Colley was arrested by Caldwell County Sheriff's officers. He faces felony assault with a deadly weapon, among other charges. He was placed in the Caldwell County Detention Center under a $25,000 bond. No further details were released. The investigation is continuing. That's a look at your local news. This is Bob Clark reporting.
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8: A pickup rolling down a dirt road with a cloud of dust blowing from behind and the music playing loud. 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

0: Big Dog 92.1, Taylor Swift there. That song is from the new Toy Story 5 movie, by the way. You're tuned to Big Dog 92.1. Here is your forecast from the National Weather Service. Looking at sunshine today, high near 92, low overnight of 72. Tomorrow, cloudy conditions, a high near 92. Currently 71 degrees in Morganton, 71 in Hickory. That's your forecast from the National Weather Service. Good weekend overall. Glad to see some folks out at the Crawdads game the other night. And we gave out some jerseys and all. Good day at church yesterday. Pretty good weekend. But I will say this. I had a bad experience at Taco Bell. Let's just say, in my opinion, this particular Taco Bell that I visited, I'll just say it was in Catawba County. They have decided that the drive-through and the mobile app are more important than anyone that comes into the store, because I use the little unit there to order, the electronic unit, and I waited 10 minutes, didn't hear anything, went up to the counter and said, "Yeah, I ordered over here on the kiosk," and the lady said, "Oh, let me see." And she took her about a minute. And just, "Oh, I see it right here." Okay. I've already waited 10 minutes. Waited another 15 before we got our food. And I saw three different people come in from the drive-thru because their order was wrong. Now, normally I would be like, well, they're understaffed. There was five people in there working. It wasn't like one or two. There was five of them. So I was like, man. Yeah, not a good experience at the Taco Bell over the weekend.
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0: Big Dog 92.1, Chris Stapleton there. 8:07 your time check, 73 degrees currently. Here's your forecast from the National Weather Service on your Monday. Sunshine expected throughout the day. High near 92, low overnight of 72. Tomorrow, some cloudy conditions with a high again near 92. Again, currently 73. That's your forecast from the National Weather Service. Local news coming up about 8:30, and a momentous, is that the right word? Historic? Maybe a little strong. A big event happened with somebody retiring over the weekend. I'll tell you about that and more coming up on Big Dog 92.1.
1: 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First, add a little of this. Then, sprinkle in a bit of this. 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Finally, mix well, serve, and enjoy daily.
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Here's your forecast from the National Weather Service. Got sunshine today, high near 92. Low overnight is 72. Tomorrow, some clouds, high again near 92. Currently, 74 degrees in Morganton, 74 in Hickory. That's your forecast from the National Weather Service. So, a big retirement over the weekend. Alan Jackson, 67 years old, had his last concert, the last call, one more for the road, finale. He's not going to be touring anymore. And he did a 25-song set, the final full-length touring concert for Alan Jackson. And you forget how many big hits he had all throughout his career. Living on Love. Let's see here. The Older I Get, Good Time, Country Boy, Little Bitty, Don't Rock the Jukebox, Where Were You When the World Stopped Turning, Mercury Blues, Where I Come From, Chattahoochee. I mean, tons of hits there. Personal story, though, for you about Alan Jackson. This is a funny story. I never actually met Alan Jackson, but I had a friend of a friend. And this would have been 20 years ago.

friend of a friend was working, personal assistant, helping Alan Jackson. Well, about 22 years ago, Alan Jackson had a dog that had surgery done on its paw. Well, after that, they had gotten one of those really nice jogging strollers, you know, like the baby strollers that they used for the dog until it healed up and could walk again. So that stroller was sitting at the house, at Alan Jackson's house, after the dog was all better and doing good. So this personal assistant was trying to help him clean out and had this stroller, this very nice jogging baby stroller, and happened to talk to my friend, friend of a friend, who said, you know, anybody needs a baby stroller? Well, my oldest was just born right after that. And they said, yeah. And so they got it over here to me in Burke County. And all three of my kids used Alan Jackson's dog's stroller. I love that story. So yeah, all three of my kids used a stroller that was purchased for Alan Jackson's dog. And that's the truth with my hand held up. Oh man, featuring Alan Jackson now on Big Dog 92.1 as he did his last live concert this past weekend. Local news coming up.

0: Time now for a look at your local news. This is Bob Clark reporting. A drowning was reported on Saturday. Caldwell County authorities responded after 4 p.m. The report was of a missing child along Wilson Creek and Brown Mountain Beach Road and Craig Mountain Road. A 12-year-old boy was found in the water a short while later. He passed away from his injuries. No further information or identification was listed. With news of a scam in Caldwell County, here is WMNC's Ralph Mangum.
1: Caldwell County Sheriff Kevin Bean is warning Caldwell County residents to be alert for a Publisher's Clearinghouse scam after the sheriff's office received reports from several citizens this week who were contacted by scammers claiming they had won a large cash prize. In these scams, callers identify themselves as representatives of Publisher's Clearinghouse and tell victims they've won millions of dollars, a new vehicle, or other valuable prizes. The scammers then claim the winner must first pay taxes, processing fees, or delivery charges before the prize can be released. Victims are often instructed to send money through wire transfers, gift cards, cryptocurrency, or other difficult-to-trace payment methods. Legitimate Publishers Clearinghouse representatives will never require winners to pay money to claim a prize. If someone contacts you claiming you've won a prize but asks you to send money first, it is a scam. Hang up immediately. Never pay money to claim a prize or sweepstakes winnings. Never purchase gift cards or send money at the request of someone claiming you won a prize. Do not provide personal or banking information to unknown callers. The sheriff's office also encourages family members to talk with elderly relatives, as scammers frequently target older adults with fraudulent requests. I'm Ralph Mangum for the WMNC News.
0: A court date was set for today for a Granite Falls man. 61-year-old Wilbur Van Colley was arrested by Caldwell County Sheriff's officers. He faces felony assault with a deadly weapon, among other charges. He was placed in the Caldwell County Detention Center under a $25,000 bond. No further details were released. The investigation is continuing. That's a look at your local news. This is Bob Clark reporting.
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A John Deere sitting on a hillside with a small bird perched on a stack. 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

0: 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Here's your forecast from the National Weather Service. Plenty of sunshine today. High temperature near 92. Low overnight is 72. Tomorrow, some clouds moving in, but a high again near 92. Currently, 76 degrees in Morganton, 76 in Hickory. That's your forecast from the National Weather Service. Now, in case the calendar's sneaking up on you, today is the 29th, right? That means July 4th is this Saturday. Looking ahead at the forecast, right now it's saying 97 for a high on Friday, the 3rd, and on the 4th of July, 96 for a high under sunny skies. We're going to try to keep you up to date on what's happening. Of course, we've got the JR's Pro Rodeo coming up a week from Friday at the Burke County Fairgrounds. But this weekend, for your fireworks and all, Valdez will be doing their fireworks on the 4th, as will Morganton be doing their fireworks on the 4th. So we'll keep you up to date as we go along this week for you to celebrate properly the 250th birthday of the USA.
1: So just for the record, we're not country-ish. We're country all the way. Yeah! Playing one great song after another. 92.1, The Big Dog.

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Looking for the best country music to get you through this Monday? I know, Mondays can be tough, or you maybe had a little bit too much fun. I'm just saying. Here comes John Party.

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1: line. 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
0: forever with you. And good times.
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0: Country music's got you covered.

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After all the bars are closed. Please listen responsibly.

0: South of Sanity. Man, that's good. Zach Top right there with Rick Taylor here. Hey, we appreciate you listening. Hope everybody has a good Monday. We have got all the best country for you. To help with that, we got George Verge coming up, some Jason Aldean, and Morgan Wallen, one of his latest ones, coming up next. Well, here's something to think about. If you've ever had a colleague that's snooped, you may wonder if you have. Well, maybe you've been a snooper. Well, 25% of those polled in a recent survey admit they've read a coworker's screen over his or her shoulder. That's right. And about 1 out of 10 people say they've actually gone through documents on your desk when you've been out on break.
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That's what country sounds like. 92.1, The Big Dog.

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0: Easy to Love. You like that brand new stuff from Dustin Lynch? Yeah, hope everybody's having a good Monday. It's Rick Taylor in here. How are you doing? You doing good? We are so happy you chose to listen to us today. We're going to keep you company right here while you get the job done. We're going to be in here in a nice, cool air conditioning, playing the hits for you. How about that? Hey, you don't mind, do you? Nah, I didn't think so. Hey, you do what you got to do, and we'll do what we got to do. We'll make it come together. Megan Maroney, her latest one, Beautiful Things, on the way. Plus, got some Stapleton coming up by request right here.
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2: For Big Dog 92.1, here is a check in your forecast from the National Weather Service. Sunshine expected throughout the day, high temperature near 92 degrees, a low overnight of 72. Tomorrow, cloudy conditions with a high temperature again near 92. That's a look at your forecast from the National Weather Service.
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5: 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International World Cup fans are buying Waffle House soccer jerseys and t-shirts before they head back home. 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

0: So just for the record, we're not country-ish. 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Playing one great song after another.
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0: Big Dog 92.1 at the box office this weekend. Toy Story 5 came in at number one again, bringing in 70 million more. I know. Supergirl, better giddy up. It took 186 million to produce. It only brought 38 million here. And Obsession came in at third place.
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0: Everybody calm down. A guitar was thrown at a police car in Leesburg, Virginia. Police were recently driving to a car, They were driving in a car to a call when a guitar struck and cracked the windshield. Now, the officer wasn't injured, thank goodness. Police are looking for the person who threw the guitar. That's ridiculous.
1: For Big Dog 92.1, here is a check in your forecast from the National Weather Service. Sunshine expected throughout the day. High temperature near 92 degrees, a low overnight of 72. Tomorrow, cloudy conditions with a high temperature again near 92. That's a look at your forecast from the National Weather Service.
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0: We know that country music leads to hootin'. 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And we know that hootin' leads to hollerin'. Yeah! 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Yeah! 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

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Now, if you want to put all that together and watch fireworks indoors with some of our country favorites, I'll tell you where you can watch. And now, Thrasco Flat.

0: Well, you want to watch fireworks indoors? Well, Disney celebrates America, Nashville's Star Spangled Bash. It is coming up. I know it's a 3-hour national broadcast. Tim McGraw is going to be there. Reba, Clint Black, Little Big Town, Brothers Osborne. It's going to be so cool. So they're slated to appear. And who else could be? You never know.
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0: Oh, man. They're already putting bets on Taylor Swift's wedding. Like, odds the wedding's going to take place in New York, 80%. The wedding's going to take place in Rhode Island or going to take place this year. They're still wondering if it'll take place this year? 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

0: Wheat and hops make beer. 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

0: Dog 92.1, World on Fire, man. That is what I was just thinking. Jelly Roll. I scrolled past something and there's Jelly Roll. And I was like, man, he's inspiring. I mean, just everything he's like saying, he's doing. At one point, he's running, filming himself, which is super dangerous. Don't do that, Jelly Roll. And it's in a thunderstorm. I'm like, you can get shocked by lightning. Anyway, did it inspire me to run? Not yet, but maybe.
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A pickup rolling down a dirt road with a cloud of dust blowing from behind and the music playing loud. That's what country sounds like. 92.1, The Big Dog.

If it's country music that leads you to drink, then what are you going to do after all the bars are closed? After all the bars are closed. Please listen responsibly.

He's a ranch hand in a pinch, man. Hotter than the red on the cattle brand. Cause she's a gold digger with a quick trigger. A cast iron skillet swinging lid flipper. Now he's a double wide on the county line. Sit

0: horseback.
1: Yeah, come on. He wants his horse back. What's up? So Dolly Parton made a surprise appearance at the grand opening of her new venture. It's a gas station and restaurant called Dolly's Tennessee and Travel Stop. 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
2: 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The public is welcome to watch the fireworks by parking at nearby locations. This event is contingent on weather. 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
3: For Big Dog 92.1, here is a check in your forecast from the National Weather Service. Sunshine expected throughout the day. High temperature near 92 degrees. A low overnight of 72. Tomorrow, cloudy conditions with a high temperature again near 92. That's a look at your forecast from the National Weather Service.
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0: We're gonna take you to church. 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And on the hands of time. We'll preach from the book of Matthew. Why does he call you dog? And we'll testify from the book of Luke. Back in the saddle again. Country music's got you covered.
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0: Well, lots of folks are over here for the World Cup, and I'll tell you, they are definitely taking back souvenirs. 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

0: 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Yes. And one of the most popular souvenirs people are taking back with them, evidently, Waffle House soccer jerseys and t-shirts. 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
6: For Big Dog 92.1. Here is a check in your forecast from the National Weather Service. Sunshine expected throughout the day. High temperature near 92 degrees. A low overnight of 72. Tomorrow, cloudy conditions with a high temperature again near 92. That's a look at your forecast from the National Weather Service.
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0: Big Dog 92.1. People took their boots off over the weekend and stayed inside and went to the movies. They saw Toy Story 5, $70 million for Toy Story 5 this weekend. And they beat out Supergirl, which only brought in $38 million. Yikes. The whole film cost $186 million to produce. So good luck, Supergirl. Hope you keep making more.
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Playing one great song after another.

0: Like, what the heck? Was it a man? Was it a woman? They don't know, but they're looking. In Leesburg, Virginia, a police officer recently headed to a call. All of a sudden, pow, right on his windshield, a guitar was thrown by somebody. It cracked his windshield. He wasn't hurt, but still, they're looking for who threw this guitar. And why? And what kind was it?
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0: Well, you don't have to ride anywhere. 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Tim McGraw is going to be there, Reba McEntire, Clint Black, Little Big Town, and Brothers Osborne. That's cool.
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10: For Big Dog 92.1, here is a check in your forecast from the National Weather Service. Sunshine expected throughout the day. High temperature near 92 degrees, a low overnight of 72. Tomorrow, cloudy conditions with a high temperature again near 92. That's a look at your forecast from the National Weather Service.
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Well, people are betting on Taylor Swift and Travis Kelce's wedding already. Like, will Brittany Mahomes or Blake Lively be a bridesmaid? Or what about if the wedding's going to take place in New York? 80% they say yes. What if the wedding's going to take place this year? Oh my gosh, really? Evidently 4.5% are betting against

0: 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After all the bars are closed. 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

0: Big Dog 92.1, Riley Green, his debut on The Voice. We finally have a date. It is returning for its 30th season, September 21st.
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0: 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And good times.
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And we know that hootin' leads to hollerin'. 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

0: Jelly Roll is still claiming that he and Bunny are best friends. I guess they're still going to have the surrogate and, you know, the baby and raise the baby together somehow. I don't know how this is all going to work, but it's not my issue. So I hope whatever it takes, they work it all out. You know, Jelly Roll, he's all fit and I guess ready to be back on the market again at 41 years old.
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4: A pickup rolling down a dirt road with a cloud of dust blowing from behind and the music playing loud. 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

0: Well, so the people are here from the World Cup, from all over the world, and taking back a bunch of stuff to their countries. One of the most popular items, though, Waffle House evidently has T-shirts and soccer jerseys. I kind of want one of those soccer jerseys. I'm just saying. So, gotta see if they've all taken them back to wherever.
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10: For Big Dog 92.1, here is a check in your forecast from the National Weather Service. Sunshine expected throughout the day, high temperature near 92 degrees, a low overnight of 72. Tomorrow, cloudy conditions with a high temperature again near 92. That's a look at your forecast from the National Weather Service.
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0: Well, Gracie the giraffe is safe and sound and back where she belongs. 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

0: Big Dog 92.1 over the weekend at the box office. Toy Story 5 came in at number one again, bringing in $70 million. Supergirl came in second place with $38 million, and Obsession in third.
1: $5,000. 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

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And we, along with a little help from Nashville, make great country music. All we need now is you and yours. 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

0: All right, I'm Kim, scooting out of here. Woo! Not that I'm happy to leave. I just have a lot going on that I need to do on this Monday. Anyway, keep rocking through. I'll see you tomorrow.
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1: 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Come celebrate America's 250th birthday with a huge fireworks display starting at 9:45 on Saturday, July 4th. Freedom Park will be closed to the public on Friday, July 3rd to prepare for the event and all day on July 4th. The public is welcome to watch the fireworks by parking at nearby locations. 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

And now, we'd like to share our favorite recipe for a good time. First, add a little of this. Then, sprinkle in a bit of this. And then, add a whole bunch of these ones. Finally, mix well, serve, and enjoy daily.

0: Kenny Chesney there and Carry On. I'm Eric DeNiro, and if you can't get to the gym, consider spending a little time in a walk-in freezer. A study reports that shivering can lead to some of the same slimming benefits as exercise.
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5: For Big Dog 92.1, here is a check in your forecast from the National Weather Service. Sunshine expected throughout the day. High temperature near 92 degrees. A low overnight of 72. Tomorrow, cloudy conditions with a high temperature again near 92. That's a look at your forecast from the National Weather Service.
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0: That's Riley Green and Think As You Drunk. I'm Eric De Niro, and if you're always losing things, here's a little trick. 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
1: Woo, woo, woo, woo. 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
0: Yeah!
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Corn and charred oak barrels make bourbon. And we, along with a little help from Nashville, make great country music. All we need now is you and yours. Here, enjoy another great country song.

0: comes with sleepless in a hotel room. And if you want a client to say yes to you, you've got to have a great handshake. Researchers found that a firm handshake increases the likelihood of a positive reaction while diminishing the likelihood of a no.
1: And the match is about to begin.
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9: For Big Dog 92.1, here is a check in your forecast from the National Weather Service. Sunshine expected throughout the day, high temperature near 92 degrees, a low overnight of 72. Tomorrow, cloudy conditions with a high temperature again near 92. That's a look at your forecast from the National Weather Service.
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0: Ella Langley coming up after Bailey Zimmerman.

The red, white, and blue flapping in the wind at a Friday night football game. That's what country sounds like. 92.1, The Big Dog.

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If you're wondering why a lot of country songs are about trucks, well, it's because no one ever said, "Dang, look at that awesome Prius."

That's Lauren Elena with All My Exes. I'm Eric De Niro. And you know what? When you find yourself feeling scattered or out of sorts, reach for some crayons. Coloring pictures sharpens attention and concentration. And researchers also found that adults experience significant reductions in anxiety after coloring.

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1: For WMNC News, I'm Lisa Probst. A wrong-way collision in Caldwell County on Sunday evening killed one driver and sent the other to an area hospital. According to the State Highway Patrol, the crash occurred last night just before 7:45 on U.S. 321 near Glen Ridge Drive. A 2008 Honda passenger car being driven by 65-year-old Marvin Anderson of Granite Falls was reportedly traveling the wrong way. Anderson crashed head-on into a 2015 Nissan car being driven by 18-year-old Corbin McGinnis, also of Granite Falls. Troopers say Anderson died at the scene, while McGinnis was transported to Fry Regional with minor injuries. The initial investigation reportedly does not indicate speed or impairment to be a contributing factor in the collision. Investigators stated there will be no charges filed. A 12-year-old boy from Charlotte reportedly drowned in Wilson Creek in Caldwell County over the weekend. On Saturday afternoon around 4, officials say the boy was reported missing in the area. Authorities say the child could not swim and had been missing for about 20 minutes when the Caldwell County Sheriff's Office was notified. A short time later, the boy was found in the water. He reportedly died at the scene. Caldwell County officials caution visitors to Wilson Creek that the creek's swift current can quickly overwhelm swimmers, even those with experience. Officials further state the particular creek holds a range of natural hazards, including submerged rocks, fallen trees, and debris that can create strong undertows and unpredictable currents. A Lenoir man is being held by Burke County authorities on an alleged felony sexual assault charge. According to the Burke Sheriff's Office on June 15th, investigators received a report of a sexual assault. Following an investigation into the report and with assistance from the Burke Children's Advocacy Center, warrants were reportedly issued for 64-year-old Raleigh Garner Rogers. Rogers was taken into custody on June 25th and charged with first-degree statutory sex offense. He was initially held without bond and during his first court appearance was again ordered held without bond. Rogers is due back in court on July 17th. A man wanted on first-degree manslaughter charges in Kentucky has been located in McDowell County. On June 22nd, a grand jury returned an indictment on 58-year-old Billy Prophet Jr. 60-year-old Gene Cooper died after reportedly being involved in a physical altercation with Prophet on April 7th in Kentucky. On June 23rd, authorities requested assistance from the U.S. Marshals Service in locating Prophet. Based on an investigation, authorities suspected he was living in North Carolina. Prophet was reportedly arrested around 9 p.m. on June 23rd in McDowell County. He was taken to the McDowell Detention Center, awaiting extradition back to Kentucky. Prophet received a $250,000 bond. A pair of Western North Carolina residents score multiple felony charges after their arrests for alleged drug trafficking in Alexander County. Deputies reportedly conducted a traffic stop on June 24th in the Bethlehem community. During a vehicle search, officers seized 201 grams of meth from inside their vehicle. Both occupants, reports say, were taken into custody. 49-year-old Condra Vang of Granite Falls and 37-year-old May C. Hang of Conover were both reportedly charged with two counts of felony trafficking meth, felony possession with intent to manufacture, sell, and deliver meth, felony maintaining a vehicle for a controlled substance, and misdemeanor possession of drug paraphernalia. Reports say Vang was additionally charged with driving while license revoked and driving left of center. Both are in the Alexander County Detention Center under $500,000 secured bonds. They were scheduled for court appearances today. Stage 2 water restrictions remain in place for Burke County residents. Leaders and representatives from the Catawba Watery Management Group offered their thanks to residents for helping to decrease the strain on the regional water supply system by reducing non-essential water use. In a news release issued on Saturday, county leaders stated the restrictions will remain in place, although recent rainfall has shown short-term improvement and temporary relief to the area. It's not been enough to end the current drought. In the release, Burke leaders state reservoir levels have begun to recede again, making for continued low stream flow. As part of the mandatory restrictions, lawn and landscape irrigation utilizing public water systems can only perform twice weekly between 8 p.m. and 8 a.m. Washing driveways, sidewalks, and other surfaces are prohibited, as are washing vehicles. Additionally, officials say water used in testing and training has been limited. The release further states noncompliance can result in enforcement actions, beginning with a warning, followed by a fine, and then potential water service being discontinued for repeated violations. A detour is currently in place for some McDowell County motorists. A tractor-trailer has overturned on NC 226 North on Cox's Creek Mountain, closing the section of roadway. Motorists are urged to seek an alternative route and expect travel delays in the area. And officials say tractor-trailers should not use NC 226A or Peppers Creek Road as an alternate route. Officials haven't disclosed if the incident involved injury. The 4th of July is considered one of the most dangerous days of the year, with emergency department visits spiking as a result of firework-related injuries. This year, those already existing risks will be on the rise because of the extreme heat forecast. The Office of the State Fire Marshal recommends attending only professional fireworks shows instead of planning an at-home event. Accidentally sparking a fire could be easy to do, officials say, and a fire may be difficult to contain. If attending an outdoor 4th of July show, managing the heat will be key to a safe and enjoyable time. Health officials urge those staying outdoors for an extended time to stay hydrated, seek shade when possible, wear sunscreen and lightweight clothes, limit strenuous activity, never leave people or pets inside a car, and avoid alcohol consumption in the sun and in excessive amounts. Experts additionally encourage the public to know signs of heat-related illness. Seek cooling methods and medical help if experiencing cramps, a rash, fatigue, nausea, and in more serious cases, confusion or loss of consciousness. Lisa Propes, WMNC News.
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0: That's Bailey Zimmerman with Chevy Silverado. I'm Eric De Niro. In about every 12 minutes, someone is injured by a toilet. That's about 45,000 Americans injured by the porcelain throne annually, and it's not uncommon to die on the toilet.
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0: Here is a check in your forecast from the National Weather Service. Sunshine expected throughout the day. High temperature near 92 degrees. A low overnight of 72. Tomorrow, cloudy conditions with a high temperature again near 92. That's a look at your forecast from the National Weather Service.
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0: 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I'm Eric De Niro. Stick around. Got some great country coming up from Old Dominion, and Hardy's up next.
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1: So, just for the record, we're not country-ish. We're country all the way. Yeah! Playing one great song after another.
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A John Deere sitting on a hillside with a small bird perched on a stack. That's what country sounds like.

0: So. That's Dan and Shay with Say So. I'm Eric De Niro. And what time of the day are you the stupidest? Between 2 and 3 in the afternoon, according to intelligence experts. That's because of our natural biorhythms. Our brains hit a lull around 2 p.m. every day.
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9: Here's a look at your forecast from the National Weather Service on the Big Dog 92.1. This evening, you can expect it to be partly cloudy. There will be a chance of showers and thunderstorms before 10 p.m., then a slight chance of showers after 2 a.m., with a low around 71. This has been a look at your forecast from the National Weather Service on the Big Dog 92.1.
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0: We know that country music leads to hootin'. Woo! And we know that hootin' leads to hollerin'. Yeah! And you know? Yeah! A little hootin' and hollerin' never hurt anybody.
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0: That's Zach Top with South of Sanity. I'm Eric De Niro, and if you can't get to the gym, consider spending a little time in a walk-in freezer. A study reports that shivering can lead to some of the same slimming benefits as exercise.
1: You know it's summer when the weather's hot and the beloved peach milkshake returns to Chick-fil-A. 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

0: We'll help you follow the country music golden rule. Live your life somewhere between straight lines. Straight line. Straight line. Straight into forever with you. And good times.
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0: Country music's got you covered.

We're gonna take you to church. Clap guitars and words that rhyme. Count our hands of time. They'll preach from the book of Matthew. Why does he call you darling? And we'll testify from the book of Luke. Back in the saddle again. Country music's got you covered.

0: That's Luke Combs and Be By You. I'm Eric De Niro, and if you're always losing things, here's a little trick. The next time you can't find your car keys, just say keys, keys, keys as you hunt. It'll help you think more clearly, and you might find them faster.
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0: Big Dog 92.1, Justin Moore, and this is My Dirt. I'm Eric De Niro. Stick around. Kane Brown's coming up, Low Cash 2, and Jason Aldean's next.
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9: Here's a look at your forecast from the National Weather Service on the Big Dog 92.1. This evening, you can expect it to be partly cloudy. There will be a chance of showers and thunderstorms before 10 p.m., then a slight chance of showers after 2 a.m., with a low around 71. This has been a look at your forecast from the National Weather Service on the Big Dog 92.1.
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0: That's Low Cash with Wrong Hearts. I'm Eric De Niro, and if you want a client to say yes to you, have a great handshake. Researchers found that a firm handshake increases the likelihood of a positive reaction while diminishing the likelihood of a no.
1: 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Thank you.
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0: Hey y'all, I'm Hudson Westbrook. 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